0: One Night with DJ Aldo. It's summertime. It's Radio 1. 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
1: Hey, it's Adam Beyer. This week we have Rebuke back for a new takeover. He's been a big part of the Drum Code recent history, first with his iconic debut

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Okay, a massive thanks to Rebuke there for that mix. For everything happening in his world, including tour dates, new music, and the latest AI radio shows, make sure you're following him

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0: Hey, it's DJ Try, and you're listening to Musical Freedom Radio. In this week's show, I'll be playing some of my unreleased tracks, a few favorites from producers I love, and a first listen to my upcoming release, Thinking of You, on Musical Freedom. 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

0: Kashmir.
1: What's up, my Dharma people? It is your boy Kashmir here, and I am so excited that you have joined me for a fresh episode of Dharma Radio this week. I hope you guys have been doing well. We have made it to the 63rd episode of the show this week. I've got a great batch of new music for you. Fresh sounds coming from Artbat and 642. I hope I'm getting that right. Seven Skies, Zed, Frank Walker and Rios, Kevin DeVries, Stylo, Ellie and Danny, Eli and Danny maybe, and a whole lot more, y'all. We got so much amazing music that has been coming out, and you're going to hear some right now. So getting straight into it with something fresh from Pade, NABD and Murat Salman. They teamed up to create some amazing vibes with this one called Devotion. So here we go. You are now in the mix with Kashmir right here on Dharma Radio, episode 63. Let's do this.

0: is Kashmir.
1: My brother Ryos teamed up with Frank Walker on that last one you heard there. That was a new one called Surrender. You also heard from Seven Skies, Oliver Heldens and Sam Harper, Art Bat and 642, Pade, NABD, Emirat Salman, Chris Lake and Skrillex, and many more. And if you're looking to grab any of the IDs from today's episode, every track list from the show will be up on the 1001 Tracklist website. 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I always love hearing which songs you guys favorites each week, so hit me up on my socials at Kashmir and let me know your thoughts. You can also drop me a message in the comments on the YouTube. I'll be checking those as well. And I love seeing what's going on with you guys in your life. And what's going on in my life? Well, I'm over here in Europe just doing some shows, and I've got the weekdays off, so I've been working on new music. I've got an album that's going to be coming soon with my boys Ampermut and the Gobi Desert Collective, and it is some amazing fresh new music if you ask me. It is something totally different but very nice on the ears, so expect that to come soon. But we're not slowing down yet. New bangers on the way from Space 92, Kevin DeVries, Cream, Moria Savak, and plenty more. But up next is a massive remix from Zed of Ace Buzz Lemonade. You are still locked into Dharma Radio, episode 63, with me, Kashmir. Turn it up.
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what an absolute weapon of a record here. That was some fresh heat from my label, Donama Records, courtesy of Moya Savak, who's an absolute beast, called Abasazi. And just like that, guys, we have reached the end of another magical episode of Donama Radio. I hope you guys enjoyed the music as much as I enjoyed putting the show together for you. And I always love hearing what songs you connected with the most. So hit me up on my socials. That's at KSHMR. And let me know what the best of the week was. And if you want to listen back to this or any other episode of the podcast or the show, I should say, you could do so on Apple Podcasts, YouTube, and SoundCloud. Just search for Donama Radio. But before I go, I've got one more banger for you guys. This is the massive Space 92 remix of Oxia's Domino. Thank you guys for spending the hour with me. I hope you all enjoyed the great music. I'm going to catch you again in 2 weeks for another fresh episode packed with amazing new songs. So for now,

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a brand new episode of Desire Radio. Hope you guys have had a great week so far. I'm back home in London at the moment and we're finally starting to get the summer vibes. The sun is out, the sky is blue, and we're feeling good. And talking of summer vibes, in the mix today, I've got a show packed full of brand new summer bangers coming your way. But I'm kicking it off with something special. This is the premiere of my brand new single, Devotion, featuring the amazing Ra. Some of you guys may recognize the classic sample here. Hope you love my spin on it, and I can't wait to drop this in my sets all summer long. So here we go. This is Joel Corey in the mix on Desire Radio. Turn it up.

Turn up the red. Turn up the heat. Turn up the head. Turn up the glass. Turn up the lows. Turn up the price. Turn up the dose.

Jazz on the remix of one of my favorite tracks, DJ SKT and DJ Ray's Take Me Away. I heard Michael Bibby dropping this one in Thailand at the start of the year, and I'm buzzing to see it get a release now. So let's get back into it. This is Joel Corey in the mix on Desire Radio. Keep it locked.